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Hello, it's Jay, a little under the weather. 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

0: She sounds like Alicia Keys and Adele. That's Sienna Spiro, Die on This Hill. Love that song. It is Jay. More Star Music next.
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your home for the early morning crew with Kevin and Josie. 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

0: Your Music Station star, 99.1, is Jay. He's finally here. What up, Dan Adair?
1: Jay Michaels.
0: As you can hear, I'm under the weather.
1: Poor guy.
0: There should be a day between Sunday and Monday called Hang On A Second.
1: Well, that's a good day. That's actually, I'll sign the paper right now. If there's a petition, I'm in.
0: I just need a four-day work week just to rest.
1: Yeah, I think Monday would be the good day to take off.
0: I've been
1: off.
0: Told I am burning the candle at both ends.
1: I don't think there's any wick left, bro.
0: Because once I go home, I work again.
1: This is the life we live. You need some medicine? You got some stuff? Ricola?
0: You see all the stuff on the counter?
1: Ricola.

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9: 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I'm Dominic Fike.
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1: Over the weekend in San Diego, Comic-Con took place.
0: Okay.
1: Now, 71% of the attendees had their child named after a fictional character.
0: Gosh. Hey, meet my boy here. This is Superman.
1: No offense. If you go to these things, you're just weird.
0: This is Clark Kent.
1: I am very judgy.
0: So I'm not a big fan of these either, so I don't want to gain any enemies. But like, I picture this like a little boy like playing with his toys, like choo choo choo, and like banging them back and forth. Like anybody who watches these movies, like the Doomsday and all these, I feel the same way. I feel like it's kind of like they never grew up.
1: Who just wakes up and says, you know what? Today our kid's gonna be C-3PO.
0: C-3PO. Well, that's very nice. Very nice. C-3PO. Go do your homework.
1: Tomorrow you're Deadpool.
0: If you don't do your homework.

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2: Oh, tell me.
0: The grocery store.
1: Oh, yes, it is. There you go.
0: Over the weekend, I heard Jump by Chris Cross. I'd like to move to Motown Philly.
1: Yeah. In the grocery store?
0: Yes.
1: So think of this. Okay, this is a great point. So I remember my first job was in the grocery store. So maybe early 90s, okay? You were listening to songs that were 60s, 70s. They were piped in.
0: Barry Manilow.
1: Yeah, Barry Manilow. And you heard that kind of stuff, like the top 40. Well, now, Chris Cross is how old? 30, 40 years old? So maybe it is the new easy listening.
0: It's just weird going down the cereal aisle here and jump, jump.
1: Just make sure you don't put your clothes on backwards and then go buy your cereal. Then we really got problems.

0: One Republic, Need Your Love. They recently signed a global recording deal with BMG. Congrats to them. It is Jay and Dan saying bye-bye. Back tomorrow at 7.
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She'll be alright. 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

ain't dumb, but extreme is all. 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
2: Okay, so I have this friend who has, and it really is one of my friends, just so you know. I have a friend who has a hard time with boundaries. And as is the case with a lot of us, feels responsible for other people's emotions and reactions. I'm going to give you an example. She had a family member very recently who wanted her to travel out of town to help with a move. And it was a weekend where she had plans already. You know, she had to work all week, and then she had plans already for the weekend. And this relative pitched a fit and said she didn't care and she should be ashamed of herself. And by golly, she did cave and go out there and cancel her plans and was gone all weekend, had to go straight back into work again. Healthy relationships are built on mutual respect. Nobody, including you, should feel cornered. And if somebody is using criticism or guilt to push you and punish you, that's not respect. It's control. Healthy connections allow space for you to say no without retaliation. And I feel like some of us need to hear that, because some people do. You're afraid to say no because you know that they are going to react in a way that's going, they're going to attempt to be hurtful to you to get what they want. You deserve to be spoken to with kindness, even during a disagreement, even when you can't do exactly what they want. And if having your own plans, goals, or life causes them to get angry with you, that's not your responsibility. They're choosing to do that. So communicate with them. Say, hey, I'm happy to help in this way, but I need you to stop attacking me because you need something. And this reminds them that you're a whole person. And I think people, even people that are close to us, like family members or friends, they might forget that sometimes because we're all in our own heads. You kind of forget that other people are actually fully formed whole people as well. You are not somebody just to bend to their will. And some people will try to just like overpower you mentally. And when somebody truly values your relationship, they're going to understand your boundaries. They're not going to bulldoze through them. So check in with yourself after these interactions or during them. Is it leaving you feeling drained, anxious, smaller as a person? That feeling is feedback, and you should trust it. You know how you feel about these people and these interactions. It's just a question of whether you do anything about it or whether it continues to happen to you. Standing your ground isn't rejection. It's an invitation to engage in a better way. Give them the opportunity to do that. Some people can, some people can't. If they can't meet you there, it's a sign that the relationship might be need deeper conversations or maybe even distance to heal. And I want you to feel bad about that. It's not you doing something bad to them. They're choosing to take it as an attack. And I know a lot of some people that do that. As a matter of fact, you aren't responsible for their anger. You're responsible for you and taking care of yourself. I know you can do it. So stand up for yourself when you need to. Just remember that, all right?
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2: That's right. Time for some random facts. Here we go. Clocks and watches and ads are almost always set to 10:10 or sometimes 10:09. And they say it's because of logo framing or positive psychology. I'll have to check that out. It was Nicolas Cage who first advised Johnny Depp to pursue a career in acting. And this happened back in the mid-1980s. And the rest is history for Johnny Depp. Only one satellite has ever been destroyed by a meteor. It was the European Space Agency's Olympus, and it happened back in 1993. Catnip. Get this. Catnip is more effective at repelling mosquitoes than DEET, the main substance used in insect repellents. And finally, in 2013, scientists in China, now they were able to grow a human tooth from scratch. Yeah, they used stem cells taken from human urine. And it worked. That's your random facts on Star 99.1.
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2: So I got to share this with you. It's something I was reading about. It was about crashing other people's weddings, which we've heard of before.
3: You show
2: up, you're not invited.
3: Yeah.
2: But this is intentional. They're calling it not a wedding crasher. And it is a website for people who want to invite strangers to their weddings. I know. Stick with me because it sounds dangerous.
3: Yeah.
2: And also people who just love going to weddings. They love it. They enjoy it. They like the spirit of everything. Maybe they want to meet somebody. But they started this. This couple got to talking about this. They're like, oh, I love going to weddings. And you get to have cake and everybody's dancing. You get to do the wobble. And so part of the security measures for this website is you do have to verify your identity. You'll have to scan your ID. And they do a biometric scan to ensure you are the person you say you are.
3: So that is their
2: level of security for this. So you'd have to, in order to sign up for this to attend a wedding, you would have to do that. But I went to the website, notaweddingcrasher.com, and there's all these weddings that people have posted there. So you pay for your seat. So you get to go have a meal and everything. And one of them is in Florida, and it is coming up on June 30th, and it's M&E's Midsummer Night's Dream. And it's very fairy in the woods themed on a private estate, and I'm so into it. There's one coming up in Atlanta. There's, I just think this is really
3: But how much did it cost you, though?
2: It depends. So the one for the Midsummer Night's Dream is $25 a seat.
3: Oh, that's not bad.
2: And the ones that I see listed, there is one that says Wedding Extravaganza in Washington.
3: Ooh.
2: And that is $75 a seat. But I wonder what it...

0: a wedding extravaganza.
1: 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Pretty good food, probably unlimited drinks, I would hope.
0: It
1: and
0: says open cake. Bar. Is that open the one where they give you their drinks?
1: Open bar, yeah. You don't have to pay anything, man. That's why. $75 a seat. Yeah, that's worth every penny.
0: That's hilarious. So if you want to make a little, maybe you have some extra seats at your wedding. Maybe you want to make a couple extra bucks, or maybe you just like going to weddings. That's notaweddingcrasher.com.
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2: From the WHNT News 19 Weather Authority, here's your latest forecast.
11: I'm News 19 meteorologist Ben Smith. Another impact day for this afternoon.
3: Extreme heat across the Tennessee Valley with highs in the mid to upper 90s. The heat index as high as 110 for this afternoon. Maybe a few isolated showers, but not much out there. Overnight lows tonight will be in the mid 70s and not quite as hot coming up on Wednesday. Highs in the upper 80s and lower 90s. Only a few isolated showers. I'm News 19 meteorologist Ben Smith with your Weather Authority forecast.
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0: 80s and lower 90s, only a few isolated showers. I'm News 19 meteorologist Ben Smith with your Weather Authority forecast.
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0: And there's portions of the Tennessee Valley that could see heat indexes of 109. That is very dangerous. So just be careful if you're outside. You've heard us say it before. Make sure you check on your neighbors and make sure you check on our seniors. Okay. Make sure everybody's okay. And they're staying cool. I guess I need to pass this word on to you. Unfortunately, Miss Josie didn't make it back this morning. The doctor wants her to rest a little bit longer. So that's okay. It's like I told her last night. You know what? I'd rather you be well than to come in here and try to push yourself. And so the doctor was like, you probably need a little more rest. So we'll see how things go. Hopefully next Monday. She'll be back with us here in the studio. I know you miss her. I miss her as well. So just keep praying for her. And she says thank you to everybody. All right. Thank you for keeping you in her prayers. Okay. We got to get started. Coming up this hour, we got the no-name song of the day. These are hot tickets. I didn't realize how hot these tickets were because I'm getting emails and texts from friends and folks that I don't even know saying, hey, you got an extra pair of tickets? Make more memories at Sand Mountain Amphitheater coming up Saturday, August 1st. This Saturday. Featuring the main Gym Class Heroes, Motion City Soundtrack, and Latin for Truth. So we'll give you a chance to win those tickets coming up around 6:45 with a no-name song of the day. And also coming up around 7:15 this morning, another hot ticket, the Wallflowers, celebrating 30 years of bringing down the horse this Friday night at Mars Music Hall. We'll be doing that coming up around 7:15 with our brain tickler, How Wise Are You? Question of the day, which will be our Family Feud question of the day. I'll get that right. I stayed up too late last night trying to watch the Braves game. We'll talk about that later. All right, coming up, we've got our history lesson of the day. Don't forget the phone lines are always open. 256-534-9900. Let's get this Tuesday going.
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0: Star 99.1, Taylor Swift, You Belong With Me. It's 6:24 on a hot Tuesday with the Early Morning Crew, Kevin and Miss Josie. 77 now. Enjoy, because 97 for the high today. And then we've got that heat advisory in effect till 7 p.m. Some parts of Alabama, I said it earlier, could see up to 109 degrees. Yeah, it's going to be rough out there today. rough. Even the pools are too warm to get into. It's like, I can't get into it. All right, coming up here in just a few minutes, we've got around 6:30, we got our history lesson of the day. Looking down at some of the celebrity birthdays this morning for you, I don't see any that really stands out, but there's an oldie but a goodie, and Sally Struthers is having a birthday today. Now, a lot of you are going, who is Sally Struthers? She was Gloria on All in the Family. That ring a bell? Okay. Well, how old do you think Sally Struthers is? Because this made me feel old this morning. I watched this show. We'll find out coming up in our history lesson of the day.
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0: Star 99.1, not goodbye. The Goo Goo Dolls with the early morning crew with Kevin and Miss Josie, 629. Sun is coming out. A hot day on tap, 77 as you head out this morning. Morning forecast and traffic is on the way. But right now it's time for our history lesson of the day. We have made it to July 28th. This month is flying by. School's going to be starting. August is around the corner. And then we've got college football. We'll be cranking up before you know it. It's crazy. All right, here's a few things. Today is National Water Park Day, so still go out to a water park, a local water park. Today is also National Talk in an Elevator Day. So if you're in an elevator and everybody's kind of uncomfortable because they don't know if they should say anything or not, just start talking. Just be friendly. Hey, how you doing? You having a great day today? National Milk Chocolate Day. I did put a little bit of a Snickers in my coffee, and it's chocolate, so. But it's not built with chocolate, I guess. And National System Administrator Appreciation Day and National Soccer Day. So there you go. A few things that happened on this date. Let's see here what we got. I've got to pull everything up here. Okay, on this date in 1586, the potato was introduced to England. It was claimed that Sir Thomas Harriot introduced potatoes to England on this day in 1586. Also on this date, 1900, Louis Lessing, I think is how you say his name, invented, well, this.
1: I would like to buy a hamburger.
2: I would like to buy a hamburger.
1: I would like to buy a hamburger.
2: You would like to buy a hamburger.
0: All right, you remember that from Pink Panther, right? Steve Martin playing that part of the professor, or inspector, that is. Louis Lessing invented the hamburger on this day in 1900. 1933, the first singing telegram was delivered. And on this day in 1973, a lot of you might not remember this, but Lee Majors married Farrah Fawcett. Of course, what was it, the $1 million man? All right, a few celebrity birthdays. What do we do with those celebrity birthdays? Here we go. All right, I'm losing my parts here. I apologize. We've got rapper Glorilla turns 27 today. I say that because her real name is Gloria Hallelujah Woods. I like that, Hallelujah Woods. Afro Man was just in town here in Huntsville not too long ago. He's 52 today. Lori Loughlin, we remember her, right? 62. She was on Full House and The Big House for a while. And Sally Struthers, Gloria, on All in the Family. We're going way back. How old do you think Sally is? If you guessed 80, you're wrong, but she's close. She's 79 for Sally Struthers. Now, you see why I said I kind of feel old now? Because I watched the show All in the Family. All right, that has been your history lesson here on Star 99.1. If you're having a birthday, happy birthday to you. Now, don't go anywhere because make more memories. Coming to Sand Mountain Amphitheater this Saturday night, you've got a shot to win those tickets coming up around 6:45 and our no-name song of the day.
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5: Still working an accident right now. US 31 northbound Airport Road. That's right in front of Calhoun Community College. And now we just got another accident reported. This accident at Alabama 20 and the Beltline, 20 and 67 there in Decatur in the Industrial Park. Be on the lookout for that one. It's going to slow you down quite a bit and may make you late this morning. Do have some patchy dense fog across the Tennessee Valley, and everything else is looking fairly good at this point. We just want you to keep the seatbelts buckled and be safe. With the most accurate traffic report in the Tennessee Valley, I'm David Cruz, Mr. Traffic.
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19: I'm News 19 meteorologist Ben Smith. Another impact day for this afternoon. Extreme heat across the Tennessee Valley with highs in the mid to upper 90s. The heat index as high as 110 for this afternoon. Maybe a few isolated showers, but not much out there. Overnight lows tonight will be in the mid 70s and not quite as hot coming up on Wednesday. Highs in the upper 80s and lower 90s. Only a few isolated showers. I'm News 19 meteorologist Ben Smith with your Weather Authority forecast.
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0: Bruno Mars, Risk It All on Star 99.1, the early morning crew. And Kevin and Miss Josie, thank you for letting us be part of your morning. I know you got lots of choices out there. 640 and sunshine is out. 77 now with a high today around 97. Heat index could be 109. So we'll have more in your forecast on the way. And since Miss Josie didn't get the release yesterday, still recuperating, still healing from her surgery. Yeah, she's stir crazy. Believe me, she's stir crazy. 2 a.m. this morning, we've got our no-name song of the day. She has sent it over. What is it? Well, if you're able to guess it, we got those Make More Memories at Sand Mountain Amphitheater tickets up for grabs this Saturday night. And get more details at mystar991.com. 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
1: Star 99.1, the early morning crew. Kevin and Miss Josie, 6:45 and sunny and 78 in the valley. And it is time to play what we call the no-name song of the day. That's where we play a snippet of a song. You tell us the title of that song, and you're going to be the winner this morning of those Make More Memories tickets back at Sand Mountain Amphitheater this Saturday night. This Saturday night, featuring the main Gym Class Heroes, Motion City Soundtrack, and Latin for Truth. But you got to give me a title and artist. Well, just a title. I just need the name of the song. It's called the No Name Song of the Day. Okay, so here's what Miss Josie has picked for us. Listen closely. All right, one more time. What are you thinking? 256-534-9900. 256-534-9900.
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1: 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We're playing the no-name song of the day. Okay, so here's a song that Ms. Josie picked and emailed me this morning at 2 a.m. Whoa, that's the wrong one. All right, here we go. All right, one more time. I don't know. Surely it's not that hard. Surely it won't be that hard. I don't know. It's kind of hard. I just remember the song back in the day. All right, 256-534-9900. Let's go to the phone line, Star 99.1. Good morning. Who is this?
0: Hey, this is John Maciello. How you doing?
1: Hey, Big John. What you up to this morning?
0: Just going to work, listening to you, man, as always. You doing okay?
1: Yeah, I'm doing fine, buddy. I'm just trying to find a winner this morning, and hopefully you've got this one, because I don't know how hard this is, but the no-name song of the day, what do you think it is, John?
0: Is it Broken Wings by Mr. Mister?
1: You got it.
0: One of my favorite songs, man.
1: Man, one of my favorite songs back in the 80s. I love that song.
0: And Kira. Kira was the other one.
1: Yeah, yeah, that was right. I forgot about that one. You're exactly right. Yeah, now, okay, now bringing back some memories. Well, Big John, for knowing our no-name song of the day, taking us back in the memory lane, you pick up awesome. Make More Memories tickets at Sand Mountain Amphitheater this Saturday night.
0: That's awesome. My wife's going to love it. Awesome. Thank you very much.
1: All right, brother. Well, hang on line. Let's get a little information. Tell us what station just made you a winner.
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0: Star 99.1, Broken Wings, Mr. 655, our no-name song of the day. Congratulations to John. John knew it this morning. Picking up those pair of tickets to Make More Memories at Sand Mountain Amphitheater this Saturday night, August 1st. Of course, more details online at mystar991.com. Right there on the concert page. But the song of the day, Broken Wings, Mr., was released back in 1985. It became the band's first number one hit. Now, the lyrics were actually inspired by a novel written back in 1912 by Cahill Gibran. I think that's how you say his name. And that eerie sound at the beginning of the song is actually a crash cymbal played in reverse. And Mr., as John was talking about, didn't stop there. They followed it up with another number one hit, Kira. That's today's, became a number one hit as well. So some people call it Kira. It's just a great song. Anyway, Mr., the song of the day, Broken Wings. And John, congratulations. And I hope you and your wife enjoy Make More Memories at Sand Mountain Amphitheater this Saturday night. Now, the winning continues, okay? So we got the Wallflowers. We'll give you a chance to win those coming up around 7:15 this morning in our Brain Tickler Family Feud question of the day.
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1: 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Traffic update now.
2: Still have a couple accidents working, and one of them is at Highway 31 and Airport Road. That's right in front of Calhoun Community College, slowing things down. Another one creating a bit of a problem is Highway 20 and the Beltline over in Decatur, slowing things down. Both of those accidents are in bad places, so be careful as you're heading in those directions this morning. We're looking good on 565 in and out of Huntsville all the way over to Chapman Mountain and back to Decatur with no problems. Highway 20 is looking good basically all the way over to the Shoals with no delays there other than the one accident at 20 in the Beltline. Keep the seatbelts buckled and be safe. With the most accurate traffic report in the Tennessee Valley, I'm David Cruz, Mr. Traffic.
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3: I'm News 19 meteorologist Ben Smith. Another impact day for this afternoon. Extreme heat across the Tennessee Valley with highs in the mid to upper 90s. The heat index as high as 110 for this afternoon. Maybe a few isolated showers, but not much out there. Overnight lows tonight will be in the mid 70s and not quite as hot coming up on Wednesday. Highs in the upper 80s and lower 90s. Only a few isolated showers. I'm News 19 meteorologist Ben Smith with your Weather Authority forecast.
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0: we bring this up real quickly because Oscar Mayer is selling a wiener cake. Yes, you can buy a wiener cake. Man, so many puns there. To celebrate the Wienermobile turning 90, the wiener cake has two tiers to it. It's got ketchup and mustard sprinkles and the Wienermobile topper. Now, Oscar Mayer hot dogs are arranged around the outside of both of the tiers, and it'll be sold through August 2nd or while supplies last. So if you are having a birthday coming up real soon or just want to have a little fun, you can buy an Oscar Mayer wiener cake. All right, I'll tell you something else you can buy, but you got a chance to win them first. We're talking about the Wallflowers celebrating 30 years of bringing down the horse with their wallflower with the Wallflowers at Maury's Music Hall this Friday night. We got another pair of tickets for your chance to win with our Brain Tickler Family Feud question of the day. We'll do it just around 7:15 this morning.
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0: Star 99.1, the Early Morning Crew, Kevin and Miss Josie, 7:15 and sunny and 78 in the valley. Don't forget that heat advisory in effect until 7 p.m. We could see heat index up to 109, but we'll have more details on that. But right now, your chance to win what we call our brain tickler family feud question of the day. Miss Josie picks it from the house. She emails it to me at 2 a.m. this morning, and I'm going to say it. And if you give me the top answer, you're going to win a pair of tickets to celebrate 30 years of Bringing Down the Horse with the Wallflowers this Friday night at Mars Music Hall. But you got to give me the top answer. All right, here's the question. Name something people pretend to understand but just really don't. Name something people pretend to understand but really don't. What's that top answer? 256-534-9900. 256-534-9900.
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0: 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Playing our Family Feud question of the day. Got those tickets to make more memories. Let me go back. Got those tickets to see the Wallflowers bringing down the horse at Mars Music Hall Friday, July 31st. Gosh, I miss Miss Josie so bad. Your chance to win those tickets if you can give us a top answer. Let's go to the phone lines. 256-534-9900. Good morning. Who is this?
12: It's Melissa.
0: All right, Melissa. You having a good Tuesday so far?
12: I am.
0: All right, Melissa. Let's see if we can't make it better. Okay, the question is, name something people pretend to understand but really don't.
12: Is it directions?
0: Ooh, directions. Do you realize the top six answers, directions is not on there, and I can't believe it?
12: That's crazy.
0: It is crazy. That's what I said. But hey, think about it and try back, okay?
12: Okay.
0: Thank you. Bye. Star 99.1, good morning. Who's this?
13: This is Erica.
0: Hey, Erica. How are you doing this morning?
13: I'm great. How are you?
0: Good. Okay, Erica. Let's see if we can make you a winner. Name something people pretend to understand but really don't.
13: I would say politics.
0: Ooh, politics. That's another great guess. Unfortunately, it's not on this list, believe it or not, but you keep trying, okay?
13: Okay, thank you.
0: Thank you, bye. Oh, Erica. Erica, I can't believe the two that weren't on there. Directions and politics. Name something people pretend to understand but really don't. We'll need the top answer for those the Wallflowers tickets. 256-534-9900.
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3: Hey, 7:25. We're trying to find a winner in our family feud question today. Is it just me, or does Miss Josie seem to get harder questions when she's getting a little rest at home? All of them have been so hard. Okay, wallflower tickets up for grabs. Name something people pretend to understand but really don't. Star 99.1, 256-534-9900. Good morning. Who's this?
4: This is Erica again.
3: Hey, Erica. All right, Erica. I think you got it this time. Name something people pretend to understand but really don't.
4: Is it history?
3: Not history. That's another great guess, but you keep trying, okay?
4: Okay.
3: Thanks, bye. Star 99.1, good morning. Who's this?
5: This is Melissa.
3: All right, Melissa, name something people pretend to understand but just really don't.
5: Is it jokes?
3: Ooh, jokes, another good one. Didn't make the top six, but you keep trying.
5: Okay, thanks.
3: Bye. Star 99.1, good morning. Who's this?
6: This is Reagan.
3: All right, name something people pretend to understand but really don't. What do you think that top answer is?
6: Is it sports?
3: Sports, another good guess. It's number four on the list. I'll say football rules, okay? But that's number four, but keep trying.
6: Okay.
3: Thanks, bye. Woo, boy, that's a hard one. Okay, so name something people pretend to understand but really don't. I'll kind of give out a clue. I delayed paying this for a while, and I got a notice last night in the mail that said, it's due. Yeah, it's due. And I was not happy about it. All right, that's all I can say. I'll give you that. 256-534-9900. Name something people pretend to understand but really don't. Good luck.
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0: Star 99.1, 731 and sunny and 78 in the valley. Hey, coming up around 745, this professor is going to tell us, he claims that 32 of his students failed a portion of their midterm because they used AI to answer one of the questions. And he's going to share with us what he did to bust them. All right, we'll talk about that and listen to what he has to say coming up around 745 this morning. But right now, we've got a hard one, but a good one. And our Family Feud question of the day for those Wallflowers tickets Friday night at Mars Music Hall. 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Okay, 256-534-9900. Remember, I said that I kind of delayed on paying this. I got it. Well, as a matter of fact, last night, laying right there on the table. And they said it's due. Got to pay it. I don't want to, but I got to. Star 99.1, good morning. Who's this?
1: This is Callie.
0: How are you doing this morning?
1: I'm good. How are you?
0: Good. Did you hear my clue?
1: I did.
0: Okay.
1: Is it taxes?
0: Taxes. Well, guess what? It's taxes. You got it.
1: Woo!
0: Yes. Yeah, I delayed a little bit on paying my taxes. And it wasn't that I didn't have the money. I just didn't want to pay it. You know, I was like, I don't want to give all this money to the government. So I kind of left it in my investments. But it's time to pay now. But it is taxes. For knowing the top answer, you pick up that pair of tickets to Bring It Down the Horse with the Wallflowers at Mars Music Hall this Friday night. And I hope you have a great time.
1: Thank you so much.
0: You're very welcome. Let's get a little info. But you tell everybody out there loud and proud, Boys Station just made you a winner.
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3: 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Coleman to Huntsville about 50 minutes, Winchester to Huntsville about 54 minutes, Decatur to Huntsville is only about 30 minutes, so that's looking really good. And Athens to Huntsville on 72 is about 35 minutes, and Fayetteville to Huntsville still about 42. Keep the seatbelts buckled and be safe. We are accident free. From the Tennessee Valley Traffic Center, I'm David Cruz, Mr. Traffic.
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4: I'm News 19 meteorologist Ben Smith. Another impact day for this afternoon. Extreme heat across the Tennessee Valley with highs in the mid to upper 90s. The heat index as high as 110 for this afternoon. Maybe a few isolated showers, but not much out there. Overnight lows tonight will be in the mid 70s and not quite as hot coming up on Wednesday. Highs in the upper 80s and lower 90s. Only a few isolated showers. I'm News 19 meteorologist Ben Smith with your Weather Authority forecast.
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0: you said forever, now I drive alone past your street. 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
1: 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Lots of sunshine. Feels like 88 already. We'll have more of your forecast. Traffic on the way as well. But congratulations to Kelly. Kelly knew the answer this morning. Name something people pretend to understand but really don't. Here's a list, because a lot of you gave some great answers out there that didn't make the list. Number one was taxes. I'll tell you, I do not understand it. Okay, I try to understand it, but I don't understand it. Computers, number two on the list. Name something people pretend to understand but really don't. Number three, their spouse. We'll leave it at that. Football rules, number four. Number five was car repairs. And number six on the list was insurance. But taxes was number one. So Callie picking up those tickets to the Wallflowers celebrating 30 years at Mars Music Hall, bringing down the horse this Friday night. We're going to have more tickets for you tomorrow morning around 7:15. So you're not out of it yet. But if you want to buy your tickets, get more information on the concert, just over to mystar991.com. Okay, on the way, Alcorn State University history professor Dr. Jason Gibson says that 32 of his students failed a portion of their midterm because they used AI. We're going to find out what he did to bust them next.
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99.1 L. Langley Choosing Texas. And by the way, that is now, has set, L. Langley Choosing Texas has set records for the longest non-holiday hit by a female artist, being number one on the Billboard

0: 100. She surpassed Whitney Houston's I Will Always Love You and Mariah Carey's We Belong Together. And Ella's, of course, continuing to tour through October. But whoa, hang on here. I was also looking here where now Mariah Carey's holiday classic, All I Want for Christmas Is You, is the only song by a solo female artist to spend more time at number one, besides Adele Langley's Choosing Texas. So, setting records. Wow, love that. 748, 80 out there in the valley, feels like 88, so make sure you hydrate today. We'll have more in your traffic and forecast on the way, but I saw this article this morning. I thought I'd share it with you. Alcorn State University history professor, his name is Dr. Jason Gibson, and he's claiming in this video that 32 of his students failed a portion of their midterm because they used AI to answer one of the questions. Well, let him explain exactly what he did.
1: So this discussion post was a portion of my students' midterm, and if you look, it looks normal, right? But if you copy and paste this, in white ink, I hid, placed the word Madagascar somewhere in the response in a way that makes no sense. So, if Madagascar was somewhere in my students' response in a way that did not make sense, I knew that they copied and pasted the entire thing and just threw it in AI.
0: Busted! Okay, so white ink, so I guess you couldn't see it, I'm assuming. I'm not very techie, but then if you copied and pasted and put it in AI, it sees it, and then it comes back with that response. They copy, paste it, turn it in, and boom, they're busted. 32 students used AI. I tell you, folks, that's kind of scary.
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3: First responders may still be en route to or are already on the scene. Highway 157 and County Road 1107. That's between Battleground and West Point in Cullman County. An accident there with injuries and an overturned vehicle. So that's going to take a few minutes to get cleared up. Be on the lookout for that. Remember, slow down, move over. It's the law. Dealing with heavy traffic right now going in on 565. But not too bad. It's basically just in the construction area. Got moderate traffic on Research Park Boulevard and moderate traffic on Highway 72 coming in from the Athens area. Keep the seat belts buckled and be safe with the most accurate traffic report in the Tennessee Valley. From the Tennessee Valley Traffic Center, I'm David Cruz, Mr. Traffic.
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2: Getting better and better all the time. The only accident we have is way down in Coleman on 157 near Battleground. An overturned vehicle there. Emergency crews are on the scene. Everything in the Huntsville metro area looking absolutely gorgeous. We're looking great in Decatur, over in the Shoals, and back again, and all the way over to Scottsboro, and no delays whatsoever. Just a little minor delay southbound on Research Park Boulevard, maybe through the construction area there on 565, and of course, the Medical District on Governor's Drive. Keep the seatbelts buckled and be safe with the most accurate traffic report in the Tennessee Valley. From the Tennessee Valley Traffic Center, I'm David Cruz, Mr. Traffic.
0: From the WHNT News 19 Weather Authority, here's your latest forecast.
3: I'm News 19 meteorologist Ben Smith. Another impact day for this afternoon. Extreme heat across the Tennessee Valley with highs in the mid to upper 90s. The heat index as high as 110 for this afternoon. Maybe a few isolated showers, but not much out there. Overnight lows tonight will be in the mid 70s and not quite as hot coming up on Wednesday. Highs in the upper 80s and lower 90s. Only a few isolated showers. I'm News 19 meteorologist Ben Smith with your Weather Authority forecast.
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0: Star 99.1, the early morning crew with Kevin and Miss Josie, 806 and a hot 80 out there. Feels almost like 90 with that heat index. And that heat advisory is in effect until 7 p.m. tonight. So there are parts of Tennessee Valley could get up to 109 with that heat index. So just be careful out there. We'll keep you updated on the forecast all day long. Also, keep you updated on that traffic. So far, things are looking good out there on the roadways for your Tuesday morning. Real quickly, a lot of people are wondering where Miss Josie is. You know, we kind of said that hopefully she'd be back today, but the doctor said, we'll give you a little more rest. So, and I told her I was fine with that because I want her to be well. And I know you want her to be well, too. So she said, again, thank you for all the calls and thank you for your prayers. Just keep praying for her. And hopefully she'll be back in her air chair on Monday. We hope so. We hope so. We're pulling for it. Coming up later, speaking of Miss Josie, we'll go back in the archives, a minute of a motivation with Miss Josie coming up around 8:45. Also around 8:30, we'll tell you how $500 turned into almost 7.5 million buckaroos. And coming up around 8:15, get ready for Weird News Story Tuesday. It's all on the way.
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0: Star 99.1, the early morning crew with Kevin and Miss Josie as we made it to the 8 o'clock hour. About 8:30, we'll tell you how $500 turned into like $7 million. Unbelievable. That's coming up around 8:30 this morning. Right now, though, it's time for Weird News Story Tuesday. Are we ready to get started? All right, let's do it. Police in New Jersey, they were investigating after several children attended a YMCA summer camp, okay? So they were at a YMCA summer camp and allegedly consumed mushroom-laced edibles. I don't know how that happened, but here's one of the parents of the kids, and she kind of explains.
1: I got there. My daughter was destroyed. Very emotional. She thought she was in trouble. When I arrived to the YMCA, it was about 13 children. They, for lack of better words, they looked like zombies. It was really sad. We were in the car. She was like peeling over. As we were driving, she would shift her body.
0: Police are still investigating, and they still have no answers. We'll keep an eye on this story. All right, Weird News Story Tuesday. Around this time of year in Texas, police will get calls about dogs being stuck in area storm drains. So they go and try to rescue them, right? The only thing is, they're not dogs barking. It's actually frogs. It's frogs. It's kind of a sound that frogs make during mating season. Here's Chief Palmer Buck. He'll explain.
2: Inside of the sewer system where you get that amplification from the tunnels, that sound just like a barking dog. Every time it is frogs. Go out and bark at them. If they bark back, they're frogs.
3: Ruff, ruff, ruff, ruff, ruff.
4: And it does it back.
2: He barks into the gutter. And if they bark back, we feel pretty comfortable that it's a frog.
0: All right, we're not playing Barry White's Let's Get It On. We're not doing that. Nope, it's a family-friendly show. And finally, Weird News Story Tuesday. This is kind of really not weird, but I just have to play it for you. They say this is being billed as the best sports call you'll hear all week. It's from an All-Ireland Senior Football Championship. And the announcers, they're going crazy because the team has previously lost 11 times in the finals. But here's the moment when they win for the first time in 75 years.
5: Get it out of there. Get it out of there.
6: Go on, get men loose.
5: They have men loose. It's David McBride. It's David McBride. Just 30 seconds to go. We're 45 yards from the county goal. He's got Tommy Conroy. Tommy Conroy's in for the goal. Yeah! Tommy Conroy. Oh, my God. 5 seconds to go. The famine is over. Hit the nuclear button. Mayo have won the All-Ireland.
0: I'm not so sure we could understand exactly what they were saying, but congratulations for their big win. First time win the championship in 75 years. And that's Weird News Story Tuesday on Star 99.1.
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0: Star 99.1, the early morning crew with Kevin and Miss Josie, 8:29 on a hot Tuesday. Man, I'm telling you what, it is brutal out there. I stepped outside just a second ago, and we're looking about 80 now, but it feels like, 82, it just clicked on me, and it feels like 91. So again, heat index advisory in effect. At heat advisory effect till 7 p.m. tonight, we could see heat indexes up to around 109. In certain areas. So just be careful out there. Hydrate, check on your friends and senior citizens. All right, coming up around 8:45, we'll have a minute of motivation with Ms. Josie on the way. We'll check your traffic coming up as well. All right, talk about the ultimate treasure hunt. I love treasure hunts, but I've never done this before. There's a person, and they won't say his name, who paid $500 for an abandoned storage unit, and he got the shock of a lifetime after discovering a safe packed with an incredible, are you ready, $7.5 million in cash. $7.5 million in cash in a safe and a storage unit. Oh, man. The story was shared by Storage Wars auctioneer Dan Dodson, I think it is, who said the winning bidder was a family friend who purchased a unit, had no idea what was inside. Instead, old furniture or boxes of junk, the buyer found a locked safe, and he's like, oh, man, I got to get this open. So once it was open, it reportedly contained $7.5 million in cash, instantly turning that $500 gamble into an unbelievable jackpot, right? Celebration didn't last long. According to the auctioneer, an attorney representing the original owner soon contacted the buyer, and they said, hey, we want our $7.5 million back. I tell you what, we'll give you $600,000 to return the money. And the buyer was like, no, I'm not doing that. We're talking $7.5 million here. So they were like, okay. So they said, how about $1.2 million? We'll give you $1.2 million. And so the buyer of the unit, rather than risk a lengthy legal battle, or asked too many questions, he went ahead and took it. He took the $1.2 million instead of the full fortune of $7.5 million. Not quite the payday he wanted, but I mean, you know, $1.2 million is not bad, but, you know, I just think this guy, the people that owned the unit, they probably forgot about it. They had that money in there for some reason. I get it. He didn't want to ask questions, but, man, he had the rights to that. I mean, they didn't pay the bill. If they had money, they didn't pay the bill. He bought it. It should have been his money. $7.5 million. So if anything like it ever happens, don't be on a TV show. Just open the safe, get your money, and go invest it. That's the best advice I've got.
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2: Back to one accident in North Alabama, and this is actually over in the Shoals. It's in Florence. Alabama 133 and Huff Road, an accident there. Emergency responders are on the scene with it already. Take a little while to clean that one up for sure. And we've still got some heavy traffic, especially through the medical district on Governor's Drive in Huntsville. We're looking pretty good on 565 with no major delays there. And we're looking good on Highway 20 coming out of Decatur. 72 looking good between the Shoals and Athens, and from Athens to Huntsville with no issues. Just a little bit of heavy traffic at the traffic lights in Madison. Keep the seatbelts buckled and be safe with the most accurate traffic report in the Tennessee Valley. I'm David Cruz, Mr. Traffic.
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11: From the WHNT News 19 Weather Authority, here's your latest forecast.
12: I'm News 19 meteorologist Ben Smith. Another impact day for this afternoon. Extreme heat across the Tennessee Valley with highs in the mid to upper 90s. The heat index as high as 110 for this afternoon. Maybe a few isolated showers, but not much out there. Overnight lows tonight will be in the mid 70s and not quite as hot coming up on Wednesday. Highs in the upper 80s and lower 90s. Only a few isolated showers. I'm News 19 meteorologist Ben Smith with your Weather Authority forecast.
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0: Rockstar 99.1, the early morning crew. Kevin and Miss Josie, 840, 83 in the valley. Feels like 92, so we'll have more in your forecast. Last check on traffic's on the way, and we're going back in the archives. A minute of motivation with Miss Josie is on the way next.
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0: 99.1 last night. Morgan Wallen with the early morning crew with Kevin and Miss Josie, 843. And as we said earlier, about 84 out the door. 92 is what it feels like with that heat advisory in effect till 7 p.m. So we'll have more in your forecast. Traffic on the way. But Miss Josie's still still getting well. Yeah, she's healing very well. But the doctor wants her to kind of hang out at the house just a little bit longer. So hopefully she'll be back with us on Monday. But let's go back in the archives, cause it's time for a minute of motivation with Miss Josie.
1: Let me tell you something I read that really stuck with me. Excuses make today easy, but they make tomorrow hard. Mm. Discipline makes today hard, but it makes tomorrow easy. And let me tell you that it is so easy for me to be motivated. It is hard for me to really enact some discipline. That is something I struggle with. You know me, I can get all worked up about about anything. But the discipline is the hard part of it. Motivation is what gets you started, but good habits keep you going. And you can call it discipline and you can call it stubbornness, whichever one you relate to the most. But the repetition is what will make it a habit. And habits are hard to make and they're hard to break, but you will get there. And that's a good thing about good habits is they become part of your routine. Your brain is really good about implementing this stuff and then your body expecting you to do these things that are good for you. Your body expects you to do things that are bad for you if that's what your habit is. But you can break that habit and you can make better ones. If you are persistent, you can attain it. And if you're consistent, you get to keep it. And that's what I want for you. So your future is created by what you do today. So think not about what you're going to start tomorrow that will benefit you, because you may find yourself once again waiting until the next tomorrow to start. So let's start something good today.
0: I love that.
1: You know, I've been telling you I'm starting something tomorrow. One of the girls we work with told me she was going to do it. I was like, I'll do it. It's a deaf reset. And I'm not used to a consistent, you know, taking care of myself plan. It's mental and it's physical. And I was like, I'll do it with you. And we have set a date to start on the 1st of August.
0: This is tomorrow.
1: It is tomorrow.
0: Yep.
1: But I did start as soon as I said I was going to do it. I started doing things, you know, even ahead of the time that we were going to start this, because I wanted to get my body used to doing something. And y'all, it looks like it's going to be interesting. I'm trying to talk Kevin into doing it, because it's not just physical stuff. Yeah. It's enriching your brain. Yeah. It's spending time for yourself. It's building good habits of thankfulness and reading, you know, doing something to expand your brain every day that's not just looking at social media and seeing all the bad things that they want to feed you and all the junk food that you basically get, mental junk food. It's good. So I'm going to try that. But we're going to work on our discipline, because excuses are so easy. They make today easy. They make tomorrow hard. And discipline will make today hard, but it will make tomorrow easier.
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3: Only one accident in all of North Alabama. Right now, that is over in Florence. It's going to be at Huff Road and 133, slowing you down quite a bit. Emergency responders are on the scene with it. It will require tow trucks to get it out of the way. As we take a look on the rest of 72, you're good all the way to Athens. You're good all the way from Athens into Huntsville. No problems there. 431 coming out of Fayetteville. No problems and no problems on the 431 coming out of Boaz and Albertville, headed into Huntsville, all the way through Gunnersville. No problems there. Just keep up the good work. Keep the seat belts buckled and be careful wherever you go. With the Tennessee Valley's most accurate traffic report from the Tennessee Valley Traffic Center, I'm David Cruz, Mr. Traffic.
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1: Let me be your hero. 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

99.1, the early morning crew, Kevin and Miss Josie. We made it to the 9 o'clock hour. Coming up around 9:30, we'll have some random facts of the day. Also around 9:45 this morning, we'll tell you some things that are dirtier than your toilet seat. You will be surprised. Hey, we shared this story earlier this morning, but if you missed it, here we go.

0: So Oscar Mayer is selling a wiener cake. 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
0: From the WHNT News 19 Weather Authority, here's your latest forecast.
12: I'm News 19 meteorologist Ben Smith. Another impact day for this afternoon. Extreme heat across the Tennessee Valley with highs in the mid to upper 90s. The heat index as high as 110 for this afternoon. Maybe a few isolated showers, but not much out there. Overnight lows tonight will be in the mid 70s and not quite as hot coming up on Wednesday. Highs in the upper 80s and lower 90s. Only a few isolated showers. I'm News 19 meteorologist Ben Smith with your Weather Authority forecast.
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0: 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The front line of care, the forefront of discovery.
1: All right, time for some random facts. Here we go. They say the average person goes gray 4 years sooner than compared to 40 years ago. I wonder if it's from all the chemicals and stuff we use in our hair. I'm just curious. Almost one in four of us never use deodorant. Why? Blue whale calves can gain about 200 pounds a day every day for most of the first year of their lives. Now, this is while they're nursing, roughly their first 8 months. And pigs, if pigs could fly, they would have trouble flying, believe it or not. It's physically impossible for pigs to look straight up to the sky above them. The anatomy of their neck muscles and their spine limits the movement of their head. So we can still, hey, when pigs fly, but yeah, I don't think a pig's going to be flying anytime soon. Oh, the eye of an ostrich is bigger than its brain. Now, see, an ostrich's eyes are about 2 inches in diameter, which is almost the size of a billiard ball. And finally, the original Marge Simpson's hairstyle was designed that way because the creator wanted to hide her rabbit ears. Now, the gag was meant to be revealed in the final episode of the series, but they scrapped that plan long ago because that would have been too many inconsistencies for it to work. So it didn't happen. There you go. There's your random facts on Star 99.1.
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0: Star 99.1, the early morning crew with Kevin and Miss Josie. And before we head out, I just thought I'd share this with you. There's 10 things in your home dirtier than your toilet seat. Okay, this is according to an article that just came out in the New York Post. All right, dish sponge. Think about that one. Kitchen sink. Toothbrush holder. Your pet bowl is dirtier than your toilet seat. Coffee reserve. Bathroom faucet handle. Pet toy. Countertops. Stove knobs. And the cutting board. Just a few things that came out in the New York Post. 10 things in your home dirtier than your toilet seat. We just don't think about those things, do we? Okay, join us tomorrow. We're halfway through the work week. We've got the Wallflowers tickets. We'll be giving away. They're in town Friday night at Mara's Music Hall, bringing down the horse. And of course, they'll do Tom Petty's Long After Dark. Will be performed in their entirety and bringing down the horse as well. So your chance to win those tickets at 7:15 tomorrow and making more memories at Sandmount Amphitheater this Saturday, featuring the main Gym Class Heroes, Motion City Soundtrack, and Latin for Truth. We'll have those around 6:45. So make sure you check out all the concert information, and you can buy your tickets online too at mystar991.com. And since Miss Josie's still recovering from her surgery, we're going to cheat a little bit again tomorrow. We're going to do Facebook Wisdom Wednesday around 8:15. Don't say nothing to her, okay? Don't say anything. All right, Jay Fox is going to drive you home this afternoon from 3 to 7, and we'll be back with you bright and early tomorrow morning at 5 a.m. Have a wonderful day, and try to stay cool out there. Bye, y'all.
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7: I'm News 19 meteorologist Jessica Camuto. As we head throughout your Tuesday, it's going to be hot and humid for us across the Tennessee Valley. Again, make sure you are staying plenty hydrated and finding ways to stay cool.
0: Heat alerts will remain in effect through 7 p.m. tonight. High temperatures are forecast to reach the mid to upper 90s. Heat index values will be surpassing 100 degrees to nearing 110. As we head towards Wednesday morning, shower and thunderstorm chances return. I'm News 19 meteorologist Jessica Comito with your Weather Authority forecast.
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0: The Early Morning Crew with Kevin and Miss Josie. 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
1: They say the holy water's watered down, and this town's lost its faith. 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
8: I'm News 19 meteorologist Jessica Comito. As we head throughout your Tuesday, it's going to be hot and humid for us across the Tennessee Valley. Again, make sure you are staying plenty hydrated and finding ways to stay cool. Heat alerts will remain in effect through 7 p.m. tonight. High temperatures are forecast to reach the mid to upper 90s. Heat index values will be surpassing 100 degrees to nearing 110. As we head towards Wednesday morning, shower and thunderstorm chances return. I'm News 19 meteorologist Jessica Comito with your Weather Authority forecast.
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16: I'm News 19 meteorologist Jessica Comuto. As we head throughout your Tuesday, it's going to be hot and humid for us across the Tennessee Valley again. Make sure you are staying plenty hydrated and finding ways to stay cool. Heat alerts will remain in effect through 7 p.m. tonight. High temperatures are forecast to reach the mid to upper 90s. Heat index values will be surpassing 100 degrees to nearing 110. As we head towards Wednesday morning, shower and thunderstorm chances return. I'm News 19 meteorologist Jessica Comuto with your Weather Authority forecast.
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8: I'm News 19 meteorologist Jessica Comuto. As we head throughout your Tuesday, it's going to be hot and humid for us across the Tennessee Valley. Again, make sure you are staying plenty hydrated and finding ways to stay cool. Heat alerts will remain in effect through 7 p.m. tonight. High temperatures are forecast to reach the mid to upper 90s. Heat index values will be surpassing 100 degrees to nearing 110. As we head towards Wednesday morning, shower and thunderstorm chances return. I'm News 19 meteorologist Jessica Comuto with your Weather Authority forecast.
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12: I'm News 19 meteorologist Jessica Comuto. As we head throughout your Tuesday, it's going to be hot and humid for us across the Tennessee Valley. Again, make sure you are staying plenty hydrated and finding ways to stay cool. Heat alerts will remain in effect through 7 p.m. tonight. High temperatures are forecast to reach the mid to upper 90s. Heat index values will be surpassing 100 degrees to nearing 110. As we head towards Wednesday morning, shower and thunderstorm chances return. I'm News 19 meteorologist Jessica Comuto with your Weather Authority forecast.
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0: Star 99.1, your home of the early morning crew with Kevin and Miss Josie. I'm Shay Fox. And who is ready for school to start back next week? I look at my son and it's like, it's bittersweet. Part of me is like, man, I feel like you haven't really had much of a summer. You just got out of school. But then the other part of me is like, you got to go. You need to go back and do some more learning. So school for us starts back next Wednesday. We meet the teacher on Monday. Who's ready to get back in that car line? Not looking forward to that, the school traffic, but you know what? We're going to get through it, all right? So maybe you have some tips that you can share with the rest of the class on what you are doing to get ready for just that first day of school, the first week of school. Any and all tips and tricks you have are much appreciated. On the way for you, Sabrina Carpenter, also Billie Eilish on Star 99.1.
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7: I'm News 19 meteorologist Jessica Comito. As we head throughout your Tuesday, it's going to be hot and humid for us across the Tennessee Valley again. Make sure you are staying plenty hydrated and finding ways to stay cool. Heat alerts will remain in effect through 7 p.m. tonight. High temperatures are forecast to reach the mid to upper 90s. Heat index values will be surpassing 100 degrees to nearing 110. As we head towards Wednesday morning, shower and thunderstorm chances return. I'm News 19 meteorologist Jessica Comito with your Weather Authority forecast.
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0: Star 99.1, your home of the early morning crew with Kevin and Miss Josie. I'm Shay Fox, and there is this trend on social media about how you can lose weight by intentionally eating this diarrhea lettuce, hoping to contract this parasites. And shocker, experts say, don't be stupid. But there are people that are like, oh, I need to drop 20 pounds. But I look at it like, you know, you're eating salads. I mean, that's healthy. That's one way to lose some weight. But if you're hoping to catch this parasite to lose weight, you know, it's not a good idea because this parasite can be deadly. There are people that are ending up in the hospital for long periods of time. This one doctor says, quote, with diarrhea, you're going to lose a lot of electrolytes. So you're going to have problems with muscle cramps, headaches, dehydration. You don't want to get to the state where your heart just can't pump enough blood because there's no water in there. Four more states have been added to this breakout. Illinois, Kansas, Oklahoma, and Pennsylvania have been added to this list that already includes Indiana, Kentucky, Michigan, Ohio, and West Virginia. There have been tens of thousands of cases, hundreds of hospitalizations. Thankfully, no one has died as far as we know, but just don't do it. Don't. If you want to eat lettuce and you want to eat a salad, go for it. Do that. But don't eat this lettuce trying to find this parasite. That's not a good idea. It's not an Easter egg hunt, okay? On the way for you, Taylor Swift, also Bryan Adams on Star 99.1.
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I'm Shay Fox. 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

0: room when a police officer in New Jersey named Dominic Hodson helped a woman give birth in a Wawa parking lot. I love a Wawa. The woman and her husband, they were on the way to the hospital, but they stopped because, well, they just weren't going to make it. The cop said he was not expecting how slippery the baby would be and added, quote, "It was a little nerve-wracking. I don't have any children, never delivered a baby, so I didn't know what to expect." Hopefully that Wawa is hooking that family up with all the energy drinks and all the snacks to get them through the first few months. That would be awesome. On the way for you, Benson Boone, also Maroon 5 on Star 99.1.
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7: I'm News 19 Certified Chief Meteorologist Danielle Dozier. As we head into tonight, those heat alerts do expire at 7 o'clock, and overnight it'll be mostly cloudy with a chance for a shower or an isolated storm. Temperatures will be in the mid-70s. Tomorrow, early in the morning, a slight chance for a shower, and then we'll see a decrease in cloud cover for sunshine throughout the day. It won't be as hot. Highs will be near 90 and also a little less humid across the area. I'm Certified Chief Meteorologist Danielle Dozier with your Weather Authority forecast.
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0: Star 99.1, your home of the early morning crew with Kevin and Miss Josie. And tomorrow morning, Kevin going to have another pair of tickets for you to win to see the Wallflowers this Friday night at Mars Music Hall. Celebrate 30 years of bringing down the horse. I still have that CD that I bought when it came out 30 years ago. I play that thing nonstop. I need to find the pictures of my bedroom. I had Wallflowers and Jacob Dylan plastered all over that bad boy. But Bringing Down the Horse and Tom Petty's Long After Dark, those will be performed in their entirety this Friday night. And tomorrow morning, Kevin will have another pair of tickets for you to win from Star 99.1.
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3: Traffic update now.
4: And we got the accident over and the shoals cleared up. And now we've got a major accident southbound on Research Park Boulevard just before Old Madison Pike overpass. One of the cars is completely off the road and in the ditch, and there's a couple of other cars on the scene. Emergency crews are headed in that direction. They are not there yet. So you need to get all the way over in the left-hand lane, get away from them, and give them some room as people get out and check on the injured in that accident. And like I said, multiple cars involved southbound right-hand lane just before Old Madison Pike on Research Park Boulevard, a serious accident there. Everything else in the valley is moving and moving steadily, but it is heavy at the time, and we see a fire truck pulling up right now in the accident on Research Park Boulevard. Keep the seatbelts buckled and be safe. I'm David Cruz, Mr. Traffic.
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1: Traffic update now.
2: A really hard hit on that accident southbound on Research Park Boulevard just before Old Madison Pike. A couple of different cars involved, I think three or four. That is a big problem. Traffic needs to get all the way over up against the retaining wall going southbound in the left-hand lane. The accident's taking up all three right-hand lanes at this point, and traffic is backed up all the way to 72. On Memorial Parkway, you have traffic backed up to Airport Road trying to get northbound because of an accident just north of Drake, just before Bob Wallace. An accident there. Emergency crews on the scene there trying to take care of that mess. You can avoid that if possible. If you're headed through the medical district, you're going to find bumper-to-bumper traffic all the way up Montesano Mountain, past Montesano Boulevard, and on the downside over towards the Wedding Chapel. Be on the lookout for that. Then you've got more heavy traffic once you get around the Big Cove area in Hampton Cove at that traffic light. Keep the seatbelts buckled. Slow down a bit. From the Tennessee Valley Traffic Center, I'm David Cruz, Mr. Traffic.
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0: Ed Sheeran at his camera on Star 99.1, your home of the early morning crew with Kevin and Miss Josie. And there's still time for you to get in on our office cool down. Joe East, 1 hour heating and air conditioning. We are making offices cooler than ever. Big thank you to our friends at Bluebell Ice Cream for helping us out with this. 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And Kevin could be bringing some Bluebell ice cream to your office, a part of our office cool down. 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
2: Traffic update now.
3: Been an interesting afternoon, to say the least. Jordan Lane in University Drive, an accident there in the westbound lanes. Another one at Old Madison Pike, right there on Research Park Boulevard, southbound, right before that overpass. You've got three lanes blocked. You're having to get right up against the wall there to get around it. They do have tow trucks on the scene trying to clear it now. The other accident we have is northbound between Bob Wallace and Drake. And looks like the right-hand lane is blocked on that, so you need to use caution through that area. Everything else in the valley is doing okay, more or less. You do have heavy traffic trying to get up over 565, and that's just backed up all the way to the parkway, but it is moving steadily. Southbound on the parkway looking pretty good till you get down to Weatherly in the parkway, and then you have a little bit of delays through the lights there. Keep the seatbelts buckled with the most accurate traffic report in the Tennessee Valley. From the Tennessee Valley Traffic Center, I'm David Cruz, Mr. Traffic.
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12: I'm News 19 Certified Chief Meteorologist Danielle Dozier. As we head into tonight, those heat alerts do expire at 7 o'clock, and overnight it'll be mostly cloudy with a chance for a shower or an isolated storm. Temperatures will be in the mid-70s. Tomorrow, early in the morning, a slight chance for a shower, and then we'll see a decrease in cloud cover for sunshine throughout the day. It won't be as hot. Highs will be near 90 and also a little less humid across the area. I'm Certified Chief Meteorologist Danielle Dozier with your Weather Authority forecast.
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0: Star 99.1, your home of the early morning crew with Kevin and Miss Josie. I'm Shay Fox. And if you were looking for a way to just really get the most out of your workout, how about sniffing chocolate? Now, I didn't say eating chocolate. I said sniffing chocolate, just a little. A new study found that sniffing chocolate between sets might help you crank out a stronger workout. Dark chocolate seems to have the strongest effect. They said that this study, now it did include 23 men. It's funny that they used men for this study and they didn't use women. Is it because they think that we would just eat the chocolate? But they tested three different scents: dark chocolate, milk chocolate, and water. And the biggest boost came from the dark chocolate. Milk chocolate, it helped as well, but not as much as that dark chocolate. And water, who's sniffing water? But researchers found, even though rep counts, you know, increased, the men didn't say the workouts felt any harder. They even reported feeling less interested in eating after smelling dark chocolate. Researchers think the strong, bitter scent may act as a signal that a filling food is on the way. And this helps the brain create a sense of fullness before any food is actually eaten. So if you're looking for some help with your workouts, sniff some dark chocolate. See if that does the trick for you. On the way for you, Tate McRae, also Nelly Furtado and Meghan Trainor on Star 99.1.
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5: Parkway's looking better and better all the time. They got the accident just north of Drake out of the way. It's gone. It's out of there. That's good news. Also have the accident cleared up southbound on Research Park Boulevard. All lanes are now open. That's great news. Also have the accident cleared eastbound on Jordan Lane and University Drive. That's out of the way now. We do have an accident Highway 36 East and County Road 86 in Lawrence County. That's going to be west of 157, slowing you down just a bit. Highway 31 and Olive Street in Coleman is our latest accident. And it looks like we still have an accident at Sweetwater Avenue and Florence Boulevard over in that section of the neighborhood. Keep the seatbelts buckled and be safe. With the most accurate traffic report in the Tennessee Valley, I'm David Cruz, Mr. Traffic.
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0: Star 99.1, your home of the early morning crew with Kevin and Miss Josie. And tomorrow morning, Kevin, going to have another pair of tickets for you to win to see the Wallflowers this Friday night at Mars Music Hall, celebrating 30 years of Bringing Down the Horse. Sixth Avenue Heartache was always my favorite song from that album. The video and everything, loved everything about it. And on Friday night, Bringing Down the Horse and Tom Petty's Long After Dark, those will be performed in their entirety. And tomorrow morning, be listening to Kevin for your next chance to win a pair of tickets from Star 99.1.
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10: I'm News 19 Certified Chief Meteorologist Danielle Dozier. As we head into tonight, those heat alerts do expire at 7 o'clock, and overnight it'll be mostly cloudy with a chance for a shower or an isolated storm. Temperatures will be in the mid-70s. Tomorrow, early in the morning, a slight chance for a shower, and then we'll see a decrease in cloud cover for sunshine throughout the day. It won't be as hot. Highs will be near 90 and also a little less humid across the area. I'm Certified Chief Meteorologist Danielle Dozier with your Weather Authority forecast.
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0: 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I'm Shay Fox. Thank you so much for hanging out. Have yourself a great rest of your night. Jay Michaels is in next, and I will be back with you again tomorrow afternoon at 3, right here on Star 99.1.
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